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0: UB40 and Red Red Wine on the Bulkley Valley and Lakes, the biggest variety, the Moose. I'm Logan Flint, and after a very interesting day where internet just hasn't worked basically everywhere you look, it seems like things are actually 100% back. It looks like City West internet service just came back up not too long ago. Of course, Telus has been back up since about 5 o'clock, and so it seems that once we get back into work tomorrow, things are just going to be sailing as usual. Maybe a little bit of catch-up from today because there has been no internet. But either way, a massive kudos to all of the technicians who have been working to get the internet service restored to all of Northwest BC, because after today, if it wasn't for them, we'd likely be having even more of these situations.
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9: 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The Bulkley Valley and Lakes' biggest variety is on the Moose.

0: Walk the Moon, that's Shut Up and Dance on the Bulkley Valley and Lakes, a biggest variety of the Moose. I'm Logan Flint, and that is it for me this afternoon. Matt will be back on tomorrow morning at 6 to get you through your Tuesday morning, and then Nick will be back on tomorrow afternoon as well. Then we're into Wednesday, we're through the week, and it's just been an absolutely crazy day. So hopefully you can go out and enjoy the beautiful sun that we're going to have over the next little bit, and I'll chat with you again sometime later.
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1: Good afternoon, I'm Logan Flint. TELUS anticipates service will be restored across the Northwest between mid-afternoon and this evening. Several communities in the Northwest are experiencing a disruption to their TELUS and CityWest internet services. TELUS confirmed to Vista Radio a fiber line was cut by vandals attempting to steal copper cables. Customers are still able to use their cell phones through emergency roaming activated with their carrier. 911 services remain available as well. The BC River Forecast Center has issued a high streamflow advisory for areas west of Prince George. This includes the Bulkley River, Ominika, and Lakes regions. According to the BC River Forecast Center, an extended period of high pressure is bringing seasonally hot temperatures across the province, with snowmelt rates expected to accelerate. Rivers have been rising in response to the hot temperatures and snowmelt. Residents are asked to stay away from fast-moving rivers and riverbanks, which can be unstable. A 28-year-old temperature record fell by the wayside in Burns Lake on Sunday. According to Environment Canada, the temperature came out to 22.2 degrees, smashing the previous high of 21.1 set back in 1998. With the rest of your news, here's Darren Bain.
2: This week is Emergency Preparedness Week, and with a dry start to spring, now is the best time to start thinking about preparing for wildfire season. Red Cross Disaster Risk Reduction Manager Mark Holzer says any plan or emergency kit should be personalized.
3: Make sure that both of those are going to meet the needs of your household, your family. Take into consideration sort of all aspects, right? Does your family have young children? Do you have pets? Are there older people in the home with mobility issues? Because these are all going to impact what you're going to be planning for.
2: Holzer says a personalized plan means a number of different things, such as how you can leave your community if needed and where you would be going. He added protecting your home can start right away, such as removing any flammable materials from the vicinity of the home. And Road Safety at Work is urging drivers to be on the lookout for wildlife this spring. According to Road Safety at Work, May and June are the highest risk month for wildlife collisions on BC roads due to changing behavior by both drivers and animals. ICBC reports an average of more than 12,000 animal-related incidents over the past 5 years, including more than 3,100 in the north. Drivers are reminded to slow down and be alert in areas marked with wildlife warning signs and to scan road signs for wildlife continuously. Get daily and weekly news alerts directly to your inbox by signing up at mybulkleylakesnow.com.
0: The Moose promises the Bulkley Valley and Lakes' biggest variety. It's my proportions. I got my mind made up and I can't let go. I'm hot blooded. I'm hot blooded. The Bulkley Valley and Lakes' biggest variety is on the Moose.

0: The biggest variety from Burns Lake to Houston and all the puddles in between. The Bulkley Valley and Lake's biggest variety is on the Moose.
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the Moose promises the Lovely Valley and Lake's biggest variety. The Moose. Variety of epic proportions. The Multi Valley and Lake's biggest variety is on the Moose.

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3: 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The Bulkley Valley and Lake's biggest variety is on the Moose.
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One more reason to love British Columbia. The Bulkley Valley and Lake's biggest variety is on the moose.

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0: The biggest variety from Burns Lake to Houston. The Bulkley Valley and Lake's biggest variety is on the Moose.
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0: 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I died and you walked by and said, no, I'm dead.
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The Moose promises the Buffy Valley and Lake's biggest variety. 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Variety of epic proportions. The Multi Valley and Lake's biggest variety is on the Moose.

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0: The Moose promises the Lovely Valley and Lake's biggest variety.
1: That's me in the corner.
0: The Moose. Variety of epic proportions. The Multi Valley and Lake's biggest variety is on the Moose.

0: 1974, six local First Nations came together to form the Burns Lake Native Development Corporation, which exists to enhance the economic well-being of the Aboriginal people of Northern British Columbia's Lakes District. 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
1: I'm Darren Bain. TELUS customers in northwestern BC were without internet and wireless services for most of Monday. A TELUS spokesperson confirmed a fiber cable was cut by a vandal attempting to steal copper cable, cutting off service to a large portion of the northwest. This included communities such as Smithers, Prince Rupert, Terrace, and Burns Lake. Internet started to come back on in the late afternoon. More parts of BC are expected to be under fire ban soon. The BC Wildfire Service says hot and dry conditions have been drying out vegetation across the province. Forests Minister Ravi Parmar says he expects more fire bans will be announced in the next 2 weeks. He's urging BC residents to be prepared for the wildfire season.
2: 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We all have a role to play.
1: Larger open burns are already banned in parts of the Cariboo and Northwest regions. A ban takes effect today in the Prince George and Stuart Nechaco Forest districts. A high stream flow advisory has been issued for areas west of Prince George, including the Bulkley River, Ominika, and Lakes regions. According to the BC River Forecast Center, an extended period of high pressure is bringing seasonally hot temperatures across the province, with snowmelt rates expected to accelerate. Rivers have been rising in response to the hot temperatures and snowmelt. Residents are advised to stay away from fast-moving rivers and riverbanks, which can be unstable. Ottawa says it's investing $1.5 billion to support sectors hit hard by U.S. tariffs, but softwood lumber wasn't included in the announcement. The bulk of the funding is going towards the steel, aluminum, and copper industries. Premier David Eby expressed some frustration about that on Monday.
3: I keep searching for the correct way to get the attention of Ottawa. We're showing up more in person. We're doing more media. We're joining together with industry. We're sharing information, and yet we still have days like today where softwood just doesn't even make the list.
1: U.S. tariffs on Canadian softwood have risen to around 45% since last year. Eby says the industry deserves as much attention as those closer to Ottawa. Burns Lake was one of 24 BC communities to set a brand new temperature record on Sunday. A high of 22.2 degrees was reached, breaking the old mark of 21.1 set back in 1998. And Stats Canada is taking a snapshot of the country's population and demographics. The 2026 census started yesterday with letters going out inviting Canadians to take part in the mandatory count. The agency says data can help communities plan services such as childcare, education, transit, and healthcare. Three-quarters of Canadians will get the short form, which includes questions on age, gender, language, marital status, and household composition. The long-form questionnaire also includes topics such as place of birth, ethnic or cultural origins, population groups, religion, mobility, education, labor, commuting, and housing. Get daily and weekly news alerts directly to your inbox. Sign up at MyBulkleyLakesNow.com.
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5: Good morning, it's Matt here with you, and the morning drive is looking pretty good. Nothing to report at the moment, and that is not because there's no internet. It's back. If you didn't notice yesterday somehow, it did come back for us. But with that being the case, that just means we can go back to business as usual, so we shall. And that's what we'll do with the weather, because it is exactly almost the same as what we saw yesterday. A little bit chilly in the morning, and then nice and toasty warm for a majority of the day. And then not even getting that cool overnight. In the daytime high for today, looking to be 23 degrees. Bright and sunny once again today in the BVLD. It's going to be an awesome day. And then what about the current temps? Well, they're okay. They're in the positives. They're not in the negatives, which is great. We're sitting at 5 degrees in Smithers, 4 in Houston, 1 in Burns Lake.
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There's Platinum Blonde standing in the dark on the moose. Morning. It's Matt here with you. It's 13 minutes past 6 o'clock. We're between 1 and 5 degrees at the moment in the BVLD, and all in all, it is the beginning of a very nice Tuesday for us. And it's also Cinco de Mayo. So, like I always say, happy Cinco de Mayo to all those celebrating. I guess that's a little different than doing like a Wednesday, but still, it is in fact Cinco de Mayo. We'll talk a little bit about that after a couple more songs, but mainly about the internet. Oy, oy, oy. That was quite the wrench in everyone's day yesterday, hey? So yes, we'll talk about that two songs from now. First of which, some Justin Timberlake, Cry Me a River, right here on the Moose.

0: There's the Bengals. Walk like an Egyptian. Right here on the Moose. Morning, it's Matt here with you, and we are back online. And, I mean, we kind of have mixed opinions about this, honestly. I threw a post up as soon as we got internet back yesterday, and for the most part, it seems like nobody really minded. But so well, some people did, right? But that's where it got a little interesting, because it definitely was a whole, like, situation. It was a bit of a debacle with what happened and how it was so short notice, because we just immediately flipped to being a cash society in the BVLD. If you didn't have any cash on you, you kind of weren't buying anything at all yesterday. So that did kind of bring up a lesson about keeping a couple of bucks on you, hey? I was lucky enough. I had, like, 30 bucks. Yeah, just 20 and a couple fives. It was good enough. It got me through the day. Didn't actually really have to spend any of it, frankly, but it worked out. So now I'm curious, did that catch you by surprise yesterday, waking up and there was no internet, nothing worked? You might not even have even been able to do your job yesterday. I know lots of folks at work, they were at work, but were they working? Not really. But can you actually blame them? You couldn't really do anything. Nothing important, anyway. you could do what I do and guess the weather, which it worked out pretty good. It did end up being a very nice day, and I was right about that.
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0: It's 6:24 here on the Moose, and good morning, it's Matt here with you. We have got a couple more songs coming your way. Newscast just about to be hitting as well, but that is going to be, obviously, after the next two songs. So, we'll get into them. Here's the Cutting Crew. I Just Died in Your Arms, right here on the Moose.

0: There's Theory of a Dead Man, Make Up Your Mind on the Moose. Morning, it's Matt here with you. And yesterday was a little bit of a sign of things. I feel like a lot of people have completely moved away from carrying cash. Like myself, typically, I usually don't have any on me. It was just kind of a coincidence that I still had some. But everything's digital now. Just tap your phone, tap your card, you're done. That's it. 2 seconds. Not a problem. But then something like yesterday happens. The great internet apocalypse. Like what we had. And you just realize maybe having a little bit of that backup moolah is not the worst idea. But where do you keep it? Some people don't want to keep it in their wallets, right? And it doesn't have to be a ton, just enough for a couple of small purchases if need be over however long a stretch of time. I'd say nothing more than $200 at the most. Maybe 50 is probably good enough, I'd say. But where do you keep it? Well, there's kind of two options here. You can either hide it, or you can just have it on your person. If it's on your person, obviously it's just going to be in your pocket or it's going to be in your wallet. If you're hiding it, I would definitely put it in a book and then put it on a bookshelf and then promptly forget which book you put the money in. Because I'm pretty sure I've done that. I'd have to go through all my books and figure it out. I'm certain I got some cash somewhere.
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0: It's 6:45 here on the Moose. Good morning, it's Matt here with you, and we've got a new one, at least new to the station. I do not recall hearing this ever on the Moose before, but it's still a good song. It's Noah Kahan with Stick Season, and it's right here on the Moose.

0: There's Kim Mitchell. Go for a soda on the Moose. Morning, it's Matt here with you, and we are still talking a little bit about having some emergency cash on you. Also, a touch about our internet outage from yesterday. Because it does bring up a bunch of things that you never think of, right? Because the internet goes down, all the systems are down. Maybe you're not even able to do any work. I know there was lots of people that couldn't do anything. The extent of what I was able to do at work yesterday is just talk to you and make phone calls. That's it. I couldn't do anything else. And it was a little bit ridiculous. But imagine if you needed to go do some shopping. I was kind of worried about if anyone needed gas. Like if you were driving in town, or if you were like stuck in the middle of the dead zone, because it did extend from Burns Lake all the way to Prince Rupert, and you just ran out of gas, you didn't have any cash on you, you can't withdraw any money, can't pay for any fuel, you're just stranded. That'd be spooky. So that's kind of why I was thinking having a few bills tucked away somewhere is probably your best bet. And keeping them on your person is also probably your best bet, because, well, who knows if you're even going to be able to get it back home to that bookshelf into, what book was it? Oh, goodness. I still don't remember.
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is Alicia Moffat, Lay Your Light, right here on The Moose. Morning, it's Matt here with you. It's 7:15. It's Tuesday, Cinco de Mayo as well, and it's also relatively nice outside, looking between 6 degrees and 2 degrees at the moment in the BVLD, and all in all, it's another beautiful day for us. So I think it might be a beautiful day to look for another qualifier for Monumental Mothers. That's where you just have to call in at that cue to call and share a story about what makes your mom special, and then she could win a huge gift card from Carter's Jewelers. We'll talk about that a little bit more and when those cues to call are coming. Two songs from now. Red Hot Chili Peppers up first. Give It Away here on The Moose.

0: There's David Bowie, Modern Love, right here on the Moose. Morning, it's Matt here with you. It's 7:24 now on the Tuesday, and well, we are talking monumental mothers. Because this go-around, this Mother's Day, we are looking to give you a big old grand prize of a $500 gift card to Carter's Jewelers. So by being a caller and telling us what makes your mother special. It is pretty straightforward to do. Unfortunately, you can't call in right now and do it because the cute call hasn't played. That is going to be going at 7:40, and then there's going to be another chance a little bit later, too, in the 8 o'clock hour at about 8:20. So those will be your two chances to be able to call in and share what makes your mom special, and then potentially win her on that draw on Friday, $500 to Carter's Jewelers. So if you do need more information than that, you can go check out our Facebook page. It's the Moose BVLD. But apart from that, we just got to keep things moving, get us a little bit closer to that cue to call, because it is coming up.
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0: B expressed some frustration about that on Monday.
1: I keep searching for the correct way to get the attention of Ottawa. We're showing up more in person. We're doing more media. We're joining together with industry. We're sharing information. And yet we still have days like today where softwood just doesn't even make the list.
0: U.S. tariffs on Canadian softwood have risen to around 45% since last year. EB says the industry deserves as much attention as those closer to Ottawa. Burns Lake was one of 24 BC communities to set a brand new temperature record on Sunday. A high of 22.2 degrees was reached, breaking the old mark of 21.1 set back in 1998. And Stats Canada is taking a snapshot of the country's population and demographics. The 2026 census started yesterday with letters going out inviting Canadians to take part in the mandatory count. The agency says data can help communities plan services such as childcare, education, transit, and healthcare. Three-quarters of Canadians will get the short form, which includes questions on age, gender, language, marital status, and household composition. The long-form questionnaire also includes topics such as place of birth, ethnic or cultural origins, population groups, religion, mobility, education, labor, commuting, and housing. Get daily and weekly news alerts directly to your inbox. Sign up at MyBulkleyLakesNow.com.
2: Bruce Rhodes and weather.
3: Good morning, it's Matt here with you, and the morning drive is looking still the same. Nothing to report at the moment, it looks good. If you see anything on the road, though, you can give me a call at any time at 250-847-2277. But otherwise, we'll get into the weather, in which it is also pretty straightforward, all things considered. 23 degrees to be the daytime high, nice and sunny throughout majority of the day. And we are even starting off still in the single-digit positives. 4 degrees in Smithers, 3 in Houston, and then 0 in Burns Lake.
2: The Bulkley Valley and Lake's biggest variety. The Moose.

There's Billy Joel. Tell her about it. Right here on the Moose. Morning, it's Matt here with you. 7:37 at the moment. Here on the Moose, and we've got your cue to call coming up very soon. One more song to go. It's going to be a little bit closer to the 7:41 mark, though. I will warn you that. However, we can just jump right into the song. And hopefully you've got What Makes Your Mother Special queued up in your brain, and you're ready to tell me. But that one more song first. It's Alanis Morissette with Ironic, and it's right here on the Moose.

0: That's Alanis Morissette, Ironic on the Moose. Morning, it's Matt here with you, and Monumental Mothers, it's time for it. We're looking for another qualifier for today. Well, another couple, as a matter of fact. And that is your chance to win for your mom for Mother's Day, a $500 Carter's Jewelers gift card. And you can get quite a bit of swanky jewelry for that. It, as it just so happens, I stopped into Carter's Jewelers here in Smithers yesterday. I was taking a look at some of the watches and a couple of the necklaces. They've got some great stuff in there. They really do. So I'm certain mom's going to have something fantastic to pick out when she does end up winning this gift card. But you have to get her qualified first, right? So the way you do that, you just got to give me a call once this cutie call goes, as soon as I'm done talking, and then share what makes your mom special. It's simple as that. So here is your cue to call, but also the phone number, 250-847-2277. And now the cue to call.
1: It's your chance to win with the Moose. Call now. 250-847-2277. The Bulkley Valley and Lakes biggest variety. The Moose.

0: There's Concan. I beg your pardon, here on the Moose. Morning, it's Matt here with you, and we've got our caller on the line for Monumental Mothers, and it is Sarah. All right, Sarah, well, what you're going to have to do is tell me, well, what makes your mother so special? That is the question. Yeah.
1: Well, my mother, what she makes me special is I'm 55 years old now, and she still tries to do everything for us. That's how she makes us feel special.
0: Well, that'd certainly be a good way to do it. I guess she's just motherly through and through then, hey?
1: Oh, yes. She held us together when we lost our dad through cancer. So she's one tough mother.
0: Well, it certainly does sound like it. Absolutely.
1: Yeah.
0: Well, I suppose it would make sense then to have you qualified to potentially win this $500 gift card to Carter's Jewelers then for your mom.
1: Uh-huh.
0: And that draw is going to be on Friday, so should you be lucky enough to win it, that's when we'll be giving you a call, Sarah. So congrats and happy early Mother's Day to you and your mom.
2: Don't just love one kind of music. Neither do we. The Bulkley Valley and Lake's biggest variety is on the Moose.
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0: It's 7:53 here on this Tuesday morning on the Moose. And good morning, it's Matt here with you. Unfortunately, if you weren't lucky enough to be a caller for Monumental Mothers, don't worry, there's another chance to make your qualification. And that's coming up in, what would we call it, like 26 minutes time, I guess? It's at 8:20 when that cue to call, the second one, is going to be going out. So there is that one more chance. But we got to get out of the 7 o'clock hour first. 6 minutes to go till we hit 8 o'clock and a newscast coming up. And two songs in the way of that. And this is one of them. It's the Paolas, Eyes of a Stranger, and it's here on the Moose.

0: LA's biggest variety is on the Moose.
1: All right, it's 8:05 now here on the Moose. Morning, Matt here with you, and we are just going to get going with the music. However, at 8:20 is our next chance to qualify for Monumental Mothers. So once that cue to call goes out, just give me a call, share what makes your mother special, and then she's entered for a chance to win a $500 Carter's Jewelers gift card. It's a beautiful thing. Give you one more warning before that, a couple songs from now, but four songs to go until we hit 8:20, and it's you two up first, with or without you, here on the Moose.

To the three, to the four. When it's last call and they kick us out the door. It's getting kinda late, but the ladies want some more. Oh my, good Lord. Tell them drink.

There's Shaboozy, my bar song here on the Moose. Morning, it's Matt here with you. It is 13 minutes past 8 o'clock. Still hanging around about 5 degrees and then 1 degree further east and towards Burden Lake. And yeah, I mean, overall, so far so good today. It's a good Tuesday so far. And we have another chance for you to qualify for Monumental Mothers coming up 2 songs from now. This is your last warning. Kind of. I'm also going to talk about it before that cue to call goes. But either way, it is coming up, so be prepared. And then also jam out to some more music, because like I said, 2 more songs. So here's 5440 with I Go Blind, right here on the Moose.

0: That's Sean Paul. Get busy, right here on the Moose. Morning, it's Matt here with you. It's 8:20, and you know what that means. That cue to call is going out pretty well when I'm done talking here. And that is for Monumental Mothers. It's your chance to share what makes your mother special, and then potentially win her a $500 Carter's Jewelers gift card. And as simple as that, you just have to call in, first caller, to give me a ring, and then tell me what makes their mother special. We'll be entered for their chance to win. Draw's going to be on Friday. So with that being said, here's the phone number, 250-847-2277, and then here's your cue to call.
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0: There's Nickelback, Gotta Be Somebody, right here on The Moose. Morning, it's Matt here with you, and we've got a caller on the line for Monumental Mothers, I would assume. Hello?
1: Good morning, Matt.
2: Hi, who's this?
1: Joan Richardson.
2: Well, hello, how are you?
1: Good.
2: Well, that's good. Would you like to know if you're caller number one or not?
1: Sure.
2: Well, you sure are.
1: Oh, awesome.
2: Yeah, so do you know what you have to do to qualify for this contest here?
1: Yeah.
2: Okay, well, would you like to feel free to do so?
1: Sure. I can nominate my mom, Shirley Stanley. She crochets toque and just hands it out to everybody. And she brings them to the hospital, to the cancer clinic here in Ontario.
2: Well, cool. And they're just like little nice knitted toques, hey?
1: Yeah, handmade. She crochets every day. Washcloths and toques, and she just gives them away.
2: Wow, that's awesome of her.
1: Yeah.
2: Well, right on. It definitely sounds like she'd be deserving of maybe a Carter's Jewelers gift card. What do you think?
1: Sure, sounds awesome.
2: Okay, well, I suppose we can consider her nominated then.
1: Awesome, thank you.
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4: I'm Darren Bain. TELUS customers in northwestern BC were without internet and wireless services for most of Monday. A TELUS spokesperson confirmed a fiber cable was cut by a vandal attempting to steal copper cable, cutting off service to a large portion of the northwest. This included communities such as Smithers, Prince Rupert, Terrace, and Burns Lake. Internet started to come back on in the late afternoon. More parts of BC are expected to be under fire ban soon. The BC Wildfire Service says hot and dry conditions have been drying out vegetation across the province. Forests Minister Ravi Parmar says he expects more fire bans will be announced in the next 2 weeks. He's urging BC residents to be prepared for the wildfire season.
5: 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We all have a role to play.
4: Larger open burns are already banned in parts of the Cariboo and Northwest regions. A ban takes effect today in the Prince George and Stuart Nechaco Forest districts. A high stream flow advisory has been issued for areas west of Prince George, including the Bulkley River, Ominika, and Lakes regions. According to the BC River Forecast Center, an extended period of high pressure is bringing seasonally hot temperatures across the province, with snowmelt rates expected to accelerate. Rivers have been rising in response to the hot temperatures and snowmelt. Residents are advised to stay away from fast-moving rivers and riverbanks, which can be unstable. Ottawa says it's investing $1.5 billion to support sectors hit hard by U.S. tariffs, but softwood lumber wasn't included in the announcement. The bulk of the funding is going towards the steel, aluminum, and copper industries. Premier David Eby expressed some frustration about that on Monday.
6: I keep searching for the correct way to get the attention of Ottawa. We're showing up more in person. We're doing more media, we're joining together with industry, we're sharing information, and yet we still have days like today where softwood just doesn't even make the list.
4: U.S. tariffs on Canadian softwood have risen to around 45% since last year. Eby says the industry deserves as much attention as those closer to Ottawa. Burns Lake was one of 24

0: Four BC communities to set a brand new temperature record on Sunday. A high of 22.2 degrees was reached, breaking the old mark of 21.1 set back in 1998. And Stats Canada is taking a snapshot of the country's population and demographics. The 2026 census started yesterday with letters going out inviting Canadians to take part in the mandatory count. The agency says data can help communities plan services such as childcare, education, transit, and healthcare. Three-quarters of Canadians will get the short form, which includes questions on age, gender, language, marital status, and household composition. The long-form questionnaire also includes topics such as place of birth, ethnic or cultural origins, population groups, religion, mobility, education, labor, commuting, and housing. Get daily and weekly news alerts directly to your inbox. 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
2: Good morning, it's Matt here with you, and the morning drive is looking still the same. Nothing to report at the moment, it looks good. If you see anything on the roads, though, you can give me a call at any time at 250-847-2277. But otherwise, we'll get into the weather, in which it is also pretty straightforward, all things considered. 23 degrees to be the daytime high, nice and sunny throughout majority of the day. And we are even starting off still in the single-digit positives. 4 degrees in Smithers, 3 in Houston, and then 0 in Burns Lake.
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0: their simple plan when I'm gone. That's right here on the Moose. Morning, it's Matt here with you. It is 8:42 for us on this Tuesday, and there's something of worth note, or, well, I guess it's worthwhile to mention. Not only the fact that we are going to continue Monumental Mothers going into tomorrow, so we're done for qualifiers today, but the river, it's high. What's it doing? Okay, so I wanted to talk about this before, but obviously we had our contest occasions to get through. So the BC River Forecast Center has issued a high stream flow advisory, and it's for, like, the entirety of the Bulkley River, like, the whole stretch of it throughout the BVLD. And I noticed it last night. Like, this notice was published now about 20 hours ago, so we have been, like, kind of sitting on it just for a little bit. But it's very noticeable, especially right exactly where I'm at, because it is, like, it's like a bend in the river, right? So it does speed up a little bit. It's not rapids by any stretch, but I heard it. Like, typically, I can hear a little faint, like, you know, just a little bit of river movement outside my window at night. And then when I turned off the computer, had the headphones put down, I was getting ready for bed, it just sounded like a waterfall outside. And I was like, well, wait, what is going on? So I went outside with the flashlight, took a look. Yep, it is moving quick. So we do have that advisory. Of course, it's not like a flood watch or flood warning or anything. It's strictly just the fact that the water is moving pretty quick. And that is due to the hot temperatures, the snow melt. If you've noticed on Hudson Bay Mountain, especially, I've seen it, the snow is disappearing at a kind of an alarming rate, but not really that crazy. It was kind of to be expected. So, careful if you are planning on doing anything that has to do with the Bulkley River, because it is moving with some gusto.
1: Spring quote number 43. Spring, nature's way of saying, let's party.
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0: It's 8:45 here on the Moose. Good morning, it's Matt here with you. We are hanging around like 8 degrees now. It actually jumped up a little bit, warming up nicely for us on this Tuesday. So we'll keep it moving. Here's Alex Warren with Ordinary, right here on the Moose.
7: They say the holy water's watered down, and this town's lost its faith. Our colors will fade eventually, so if our time is running out, day after day, we'll make the mundane a masterpiece. Oh my, oh my love, I take one look at you, you're taking me out.

0: That's not just somebody. It's Brian Adams. It's right here on the Moose. Good morning. It's Matt here with you. And we're kind of still talking about the river just a little bit because we are under that warning for at least fast moving waters because of the water level. It's raised so much with all the melt that we're getting with 20 degree weather as of late. So I'm curious if you've noticed that the river is moving a little bit quicker. I couldn't tell when I was driving in over the bridge, over the Bulkley River coming into Smithers. Just because, like, it's kind of slower there, I find. Just usually. It kind of always just looks like it's at a standstill. Obviously it is moving, but it just doesn't look very fast, especially if you're driving. So it is a little harder to tell there, I would say. Anywhere where it gets to be a sharper turn, though, that's where you're going to see it a lot better. And I'm curious if you've noticed that it's quite a bit quicker than it usually is. And then I'm just also kind of thinking how much fun that would be if you were like trying to whitewater raft or something with it. It'd be like a little nonchalant, but also a little bit hectic too. It could be fun. I don't know. Their warning is still saying to like just be careful, especially along the banks of the river too, while the water is moving as quick as it is. So do be careful. But I'm still curious if you've seen it, and if you have, let me know on the Facebook page. It's the Moose BVLD.
1: The days are getting longer, and the shorts are getting shorter.
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0: Well, it's 8:55 now, and we got a couple more songs to go until we hit 9 o'clock, so I suppose we just dive right into it. The first of which, it's Beck with Loser. And it's right here on the Moose.

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1: I'm Darren Bain. TELUS customers in northwestern BC were without internet and wireless services for most of Monday. A TELUS spokesperson confirmed a fiber cable was cut by a vandal attempting to steal copper cable, cutting off service to a large portion of the northwest. This included communities such as Smithers, Prince Rupert, Terrace, and Burns Lake. Internet started to come back on in the late afternoon. More parts of BC are expected to be under fire ban soon. The BC Wildfire Service says hot and dry conditions have been drying out vegetation across the province. Forests Minister Ravi Parmar says he expects more fire bans will be announced in the next 2 weeks. He's urging BC residents to be prepared for the wildfire season.
2: 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We all have a role to play.
1: Larger open burns are already banned in parts of the Cariboo and Northwest regions. A ban takes effect today in the Prince George and Stuart Nechaco Forest districts. A high stream flow advisory has been issued for areas west of Prince George, including the Bulkley River, Ominika, and Lakes regions. According to the BC River Forecast Center, an extended period of high pressure is bringing seasonally hot temperatures across the province, with snowmelt rates expected to accelerate. Rivers have been rising in response to the hot temperatures and snowmelt. Residents are advised to stay away from fast-moving rivers and riverbanks, which can be unstable. Ottawa says it's investing $1.5 billion to support sectors hit hard by U.S. tariffs, but softwood lumber wasn't included in the announcement. The bulk of the funding is going towards the steel, aluminum, and copper industries. Premier David Eby expressed some frustration about that on Monday.
3: I keep searching for the correct way to get the attention of Ottawa. We're showing up more in person. We're doing more media, we're joining together with industry, we're sharing information, and yet we still have days like today where softwood just doesn't even make the list.
1: U.S. tariffs on Canadian softwood have risen to around 45% since last year. Eby says the industry deserves as much attention as those closer to Ottawa. Burns Lake was one of 24 BC communities to set a brand new temperature record on Sunday. A high of 22.2 degrees was reached, breaking the old mark of 21.1 set back in 1998. And Stats Canada is taking a snapshot of the country's population and demographics. The 2026 census started yesterday with letters going out inviting Canadians to take part in the mandatory count. The agency says data can help communities plan services such as childcare, education, transit, and healthcare. Three-quarters of Canadians will get the short form, which includes questions on age, gender, language, marital status, and household composition. The long-form questionnaire also includes topics such as place of birth, ethnic or cultural origins, population groups, religion, mobility, education, labor, commuting, and housing. Get daily and weekly news alerts directly to your inbox. Sign up at MyBulkleyLakesNow.com.
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4: Good morning, it's Matt here with you, and the morning drive just got way complicated, so this is going to take a minute. Let's go through it all. So first of which, we have some bridge maintenance in Smithers. Single lane alternating on the bridge over the Bulkley River on the east side of town. And yeah, like I said, single lane alternating. Just keep an eye out for the crews and the warning signs. They have like the truck with the arm thing and the light. It'll tell you when to go, so it should be easy enough to get through. And then on Highway 118, we got something going down now too. And it's supposed to be until 2 p.m. today with single lane alternating. Some more bridge maintenance on Highway 118. It's supposedly a 36-kilometer stretch, so just keep your eyes peeled for that. Hopefully it's not the whole thing that's single lane alternating. That would kind of suck. And then what else do we got? We've got some road work maintenance going down. That is until about 3 p.m. today, and it's between Aspen Road and Hosack Road, kind of over by Pauling on Highway 16. And then furthermore, on Highway 16, it's looking to be some road sweeping to the east of Burns Lake. And then that's it. It's a lot. So we'll rattle off the weather nice and quick. 23 degrees for a daytime high today. And then we are looking at about 8 for our current temp. Yep, 8 degrees is pretty much where we're sitting right now. It should just be nice and sunny for the rest of the day. It is going to be a beautiful one here in the BVLD. So maybe we can put our bathing suits on and jam out. Well, it's a weird thing to say, but either way, it's LMFAO. That's why I said it. You're sexy and I know it. On the Moose.
5: When I walk on by, girls be looking like Debbie Fly. I pick to the beat, walking down the street in my new The Freak, yeah. This is how I roll, animal print pants out of control. It's Red Bull with the big ass

0: Yeah, we got 3 tickets to the Brand Van concert happening this Monday night at the Pacific Palisades. Are you going to all in if you want to answer a couple of questions? Mainly, what is Todd's favorite cheese? Jackie just called up and said it was a form of rock for. Let's see about that.
1: Give us a ring ding ding. It's a beautiful day.

That's Brand Van 3000, drinking in L.A. here on the Moose. Morning, it's Matt here with you, 14 minutes past 9 o'clock on a Tuesday, and you know what? It is warming up to be another bright, sunny, and very, very warm day. But I think that's a good thing. Well, personally, I think it is anyway. It's been super nice, and hopefully it does stay that way. Like, if it just all of a sudden went to minus 5, I don't think we'd be happy. So let's just enjoy our beautiful weather. We can talk a touch bit about that more and maybe what you did enjoying the beautiful weather from yesterday with what was going down. So that more about that. Two songs from now, here's Dan Hartman on the Moose.

0: There's Alien and Farm Smooth Criminal, and that is right here on the Moose. Morning, it is Matt here with you, and I think it's about time that we talk about yesterday, because that was a funky day, hey? So, first off, we had no internet, so nothing worked. We were back to the olden days, where cash is king, and, well, you really couldn't do a lot of work either. I know there were a ton of businesses in the BVLD that it was folks just sitting on their thumbs, because you couldn't do anything, like, genuinely. At one point, our account executive here at the Moose, Farron, and myself, we went around, we just drove around the community for a little bit. We were checking out to see what everyone was doing. And yeah, it was not a lot of folks able to get any work done. You can't log in, you're not able to send anything. Funnily enough, I know for a fact one of the salesmen at SMP in Houston actually sold a car while there was no internet, which, that's pretty neat. Just have to delay the paperwork a little bit, I guess, but that's still pretty cool. So what happened with work yesterday? Were you able to actually get anything done, or was it pretty much just a write-off like it was for a lot of people? You can let me know on the Facebook page. It's the Moose BVLD.
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0: It's 9:24 here on the Moose, and good morning, it's Matt here with you. We, of course, have more music on the way here, but we're talking about how your work was affected yesterday. With the internet outage, were you able to do anything? If you work manuel labour, or manual labor if you're lame, you're probably fine. So let's talk about that. Three songs from now. But it's Sega, On the Loose, up first, on the Moose!

0: levitating.
1: There's Dua Lipa, Levitating on the Moose. Morning, it's Matt here with you. 9:31 is the time I'm seeing on the clock, and well, I suppose we just keep it moving along. And then we can talk more about how the workplace was hindered when it comes to the lack of internet yesterday. So that'll be the topic, of course, after this next song gets through. And it is 311, or 311 if you're fancy, a love song, right here on the Moose.

0: There's Love Song here on the Moose. Morning, it's Matt here with you, and we are talking about how your workday was affected with that big old power outage. Nope, internet outage. It honestly might have been a simpler day if it was just a power outage. At the very least, we'd still have access to cellular data, right? But no, it was everything, all of it, all at once. You had no internet, you were not connected to the world in any way. And I feel like some people did definitely get sent home a little bit early from work, instead of just being stuck waiting around, hoping that systems are going to come back online during the workday. Wonder if there was anyone that was trying to push through. You attempted to get your work done, but it was just near impossible with not having access to anything online. So what category do you fall into? Were you sent away? Did they make you stay? Did you not even go into work? You can let me know on the Facebook page. There's a post up about it on the Moose BVLD.
1: Spring, otherwise known as pothole rebirth season.
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0: It's 9:37 here on the Moose. Good morning, Matt here with you, and three songs to go until we're talking about how the internet affected your work yesterday. But like I said, three songs to go, so we'll kick off the first one. Some Robert Palmer was simply irresistible right here on the Moose.

0: There's Lola Young, Messi, and it's here on the Moose. Morning, it's Matt here with you, and we are talking about how work was affected with the outages that we had yesterday when it comes to Wi-Fi. We do have a couple of responses on the Facebook page we wanted to look at, and the first of which was Stanley saying he was pretty relaxed having a work day because there was, of course, an outage, and it was somebody else's problem to solve. So that's pretty funny. He just had kind of a chill day. But Armin, saying he runs a kitchen, it was slow a little bit, which does make sense. When you're not able to pay card, not everyone has cash on them. So that does kind of make sense. So once they were able to actually get some money out of the banks, once the internet came back, that's when I would assume most of the restaurants sped up a little bit. At the very least, Louise's Kitchen and Blue Ridge Cafe did have their provider for their debit cards. It's called Toast, and they do a thing where everything's billed the next day, so they could totally still do transactions with credit cards, even if there's no internet, which was kind of neat. They were still open yesterday. We swung by in the afternoon and went and checked it out and went to see what it was all about. It was pretty cool. But how did it work out for your work day? I'm curious what happened. Were you able to get any work done? Was it just a write-off? Let us know on the Facebook page. It's the Moose BVLD. The Moose.
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0: It's 9:51 here on the Moose. We got a couple more songs coming your way before the top of the hour. First up, it's Scott Hellman with Kinda Complicated. And it's right here on the Moose.

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1: Good morning, I'm Brendan Palouf. More parts of BC are expected to be under fire ban soon. The BC Wildfire Service says hot and dry conditions have been drying out vegetation right across the province. Forest Minister Ravi Parmar says he expects more fire bans will be announced in the next 2 weeks. He's urging BC residents to be prepared for the wildfire season.
2: Download the BC Wildfire Service app. Fire smart your properties, fire smart your communities. We all have a role to play.
1: Larger open burns are already banned in the parts of the Cariboo and Northwest regions, while a ban takes effect at noon today in the Prince George and Stuart Nechako forest districts. A high stream flow advisory has been issued for areas west of Prince George, including the Bulkley River, Ominika, and Lakes regions. According to the BC River Forecast Center, an extended period of high pressure is bringing seasonally hot temperatures right across the province, with snowmelt rates expected to accelerate. Rivers have been rising in response to the hot temperatures and snowmelt. Residents are advised to stay away from fast-moving rivers and riverbanks, which can be unstable. TELUS customers in northwestern BC were without internet and wireless services for most of Monday. A TELUS spokesperson confirmed a fiber cable was cut by a vandal attempting to steal copper cable, cutting off service to a large portion of the Northwest. This included communities such as Smithers, Prince Rupert, Terrace, and Burns Lake. Internet started to come back on during the late afternoon. Ottawa announced $1.5 billion in new tariff relief measures on Monday for a number of sectors. However, softwood lumber was not on the list. Premier David Eby expressed frustration about that. He said the softwood industry employs more people in Canada than steel and auto parts combined. BC Conservative interim leader Trevor Hofford says there is more the province could be doing to help the industry.
3: We've got massive permitting backlogs, uncertainty about fiber supplies, and you can tell that frustration is mounting.
1: Ottawa has previously announced measures for the forestry industry, including $7 billion in loans and loan guarantees. A test of British Columbia's emergency alert system is set for 1:55 p.m. Pacific time on Wednesday. The province says the alert will be sent to all compatible cell phones and will interrupt radio and television broadcasts. It said the message will be clearly identified as a test and there's no action required from the public. And 71% of Canadian restaurants are reporting a decline in profitability. That's according to a new report released by Restaurants Canada, which says the industry is under growing financial strain early in 2026, which cites affordability challenges, rising operating costs, and uneven consumer spending as the reasons why. The not-for-profit organization says the industry is typically the first to feel economic pressures when Canadians are struggling, and right now that pressure is building. Officials are calling on the federal government to take targeted action to improve affordability for Canadians and supports investment in the sector. Be the first to know. Get news alerts directly to your inbox by signing up at MyBulkleyLakesNow.com.
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5: Good morning, it's Matt here with you, and the morning drive is looking still a little complicated, so we'll just rattle through it nice and quickly. We have road sweeping to look out for between Burns Lake and Priestley Hill, about 10 kilometers west of Priestley Hill on Highway 16, and then also on Highway 16, some more road maintenance going on until 3 p.m. today. Single lane alternating 14 to 12 kilometers to the west of Pauling, so that's between Aspen Road and Hosack Road. So about a 2 kilometer stretch there. And then moving on a little bit more, the bridge maintenance that we got on Highway 118 that you'll want to look out for until 2 p.m. today. Single lane alternating, and that is from Topley to 2 kilometers south of Topley Landing. And then what else do we get? We've got that bridge maintenance going on over the Bulkley River here in Smithers, just to the east side of town. And then that's kind of it for the roads. We can jump into the weather, which is still looking fantastic. 24 degrees to be our daytime high today. It's warming up excellently, and we are seeing more and more sunshine. It's beautiful out there. And we've made it to double digits too. 14 degrees right now in Smithers, 13 in Burns Lake, and then 12 in Houston.
0: The Moose. This is the Bulkley Valley and Lakes biggest variety.

There's Red Ryder, white hot, and it's right here on the Moose. Morning, it's Matt here with you. It's 12 minutes past 10 o'clock, and we're just kind of cruising through the rest of this morning. We're pretty deep into Tuesday. Also, still happy Cinco de Mayo to you, if you are celebrating. And it's ironic that it is on a Taco Tuesday, too. Beautiful. I love great coincidences like that. So, is it a coincidence that we've got another great song coming up now? Well, maybe not. We pretty much only play great music, but it's Lady Gaga, Bad Romance, up right now on the Moose. Rock.

0: That's the odds, it falls apart on the moose. Morning, it's Matt here with you. And after the whole debacle of what we had go down yesterday, I kind of have come out of the whole situation with two thoughts. The first of which is, man, we are really over-reliant on the internet to do anything. And two, satellite internet might be really cool. Like, there were so many people that were flexing on me. Like, I got a ton of calls into the radio station over the course of the morning yesterday, right? And it was a lot of asking for information, but then also some people sharing information because they have Starlink or some form of satellite internet, and they were kind of just flexing on us all day. And it really does start making you think about having a bit of a backup plan. Like, if you were able to just have it so it's like there, it's ready in case of emergency, you know, break glass in case of emergency type thing, in case everything else drops out again. That doesn't sound like it would be the worst idea in the world, if you ask me.
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Girl, right here on The Moose. Morning, it's Matt here with you, 31 minutes past the 10 o'clock mark, or 29 minutes to go until 11 if you're fancy. And we are just keeping it rocking along. We're going to talk more satellite internet right after these messages. No, I'm kidding, it's not messages, it's more music. And it's Justin Timberlake up now with Can't Stop the Feeling, right here on The Moose.

0: That's Michael Bublé with Home, right here on the Moose. Morning, it's Matt here with you. And speaking of more satellite internet, having that backup connection would have been like extra dandy yesterday, hey? It would have been awesome. One thing I did actually realize, and you might realize this too if you have a GM vehicle. So if you have a Chevy, Buick, what's the other one? Pontiac? No, they don't have it. So Chevrolet, GMC, Buick, Cadillac. The ones that are current. If you have OnStar in your car, you could have just pressed the OnStar button in your vehicle and be like, hey, I want a free trial. They probably would have given you one, and then you have car internet. That might actually have worked. I was thinking about that yesterday, but I just never bothered to try it. I figured we might actually get our internet back in a timely manner, which we did. Like, it wasn't 3 days like the Beaver, right? But that would have been kind of neat. You could just drive around. Your car is the internet hotspot for everyone. Because, after all, OnStar is just 4G satellite internet. It's kind of neat if you think about it that way. But if you wanted true, the actual satellite internet, Starlink's probably your best bet. And I know quite a few people that had it and were flexing on us. And I'm still mad at them. And I will be for maybe another day or so. We'll see. We'll see how I feel tomorrow. But what about you? Are you jealous? Or are you just, I guess they were ready and I wasn't. It's fine. I do also know some people think of what happened as a little bit of a detox, which in itself, that's pretty excellent too.
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2: 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Melting! 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What a world!
1: Well, that got weird.
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0: There's the Spice Girls with Stop. That's right here on the Moose. Morning, it's Matt here with you, and we are joined by, still to this day, my favorite salesman down at S&P in Houston. It's Ryan Stumpy Stumberg. How you doing today, Ryan?
1: Doing well, Matt. How about yourself?
0: I'm doing pretty good. It's another bright, beautiful, blue sky, sunny day for us in the BVLD, so you know what? And the internet's back, so I got no complaints.
1: Yes, we can actually do our job. And if you want some crazy deals, like the Spice Girls said, you need to stop here at Sullivan Motor Products because it's a great time to get into a brand new half-ton pickup out here. 0% financing up to 72 months. And if you don't take the 0% financing, they have moved that rebate, cash rebate, from $6,000 to $8,000. So it's a great time to check out our new lineup on the half-ton pickups. And also, we got the Costco card. If you were a Costco member, you get $1,000 off some of the smaller sport utilities. So it's a good time to look at those. And they also have low interest financing. And we're taking in all kinds of trade-ins. We took in a 2023 Ram Warlock, Dodge Ram Warlock 1500. It's burgundy in color, really nice shape, only 47,000 kilometers on it. You can see it down here for $42,898. If you want a nice fancy GMC, this is a beautifully well-kept truck, a 2020 GMC Denali. Got about 150K on it. You can see it down here for $46,800, and that's just a couple of the many we have to choose from. Trailers are also moving out here really quickly. If you want to go RVing, we can hook you up with that as well. Got some fantastic deals. We have some new 2022 trailers that we're actually losing money to move off this lot. So lots of reasons why you need to stop down here at Sullivan Motor Products, Matt.
0: So correct me if I'm wrong, but from the sounds of things, new or used, car, truck, or trailer, you've got a deal for everybody.
1: 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But as I always say, Matt, just come on down west side of Houston, Canada.
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1: Good morning, I'm Brendan Palou. More parts of BC are expected to be under fire ban soon. The BC Wildfire Service says hot and dry conditions have been drying out vegetation right across the province. Forest Minister Ravi Parmar says he expects more fire bans will be announced in the next 2 weeks. He's urging BC residents to be prepared for the wildfire season.
2: Download the BC Wildfire Service app. Fire smart your properties, fire smart your communities. We all have a role to play.
1: Larger open burns are already banned in the parts of the Cariboo and Northwest regions, while a ban takes effect at noon today in the Prince George and Stuart Nechako forest districts. A high stream flow advisory has been issued for areas west of Prince George, including the Bulkley River, Ominika, and Lakes regions. According to the BC River Forecast Center, an extended period of high pressure is bringing seasonally hot temperatures right across the province, with snowmelt rates expected to accelerate. Rivers have been rising in response to the hot temperatures and snowmelt. Residents are advised to stay away from fast-moving rivers and riverbanks, which can be unstable. TELUS customers in northwestern BC were without internet and wireless services for most of Monday. A TELUS spokesperson confirmed a fiber cable was cut by a vandal attempting to steal copper cable, cutting off service to a large portion of the Northwest. This included communities such as Smithers, Prince Rupert, Terrace, and Burns Lake. Internet started to come back on during the late afternoon. Ottawa announced $1.5 billion in new tariff relief measures on Monday for a number of sectors. However, softwood lumber was not on the list. Premier David Eby expressed frustration about that. He said the softwood industry employs more people in Canada than steel and auto parts combined. BC Conservative interim leader Trevor Hofford says there is more the province could be doing to help the industry.
3: We've got massive permitting backlogs, uncertainty about fiber supplies, and you can tell that frustration is mounting.
1: Ottawa has previously announced measures for the forestry industry, including $7 billion in loans and loan guarantees. A test of British Columbia's emergency alert system is set for 1:55 p.m. Pacific time on Wednesday. The province says the alert will be sent to all compatible cell phones and will interrupt radio and television broadcasts. It said the message will be clearly identified as a test and there's no action required from the public. And 71% of Canadian restaurants are reporting a decline in profitability. That's according to a new report released by Restaurants Canada, which says the industry is under growing financial strain early in 2026, which cites affordability challenges, rising operating costs, and uneven consumer spending as the reasons why. The not-for-profit organization says the industry is typically the first to feel economic pressures when Canadians are struggling, and right now that pressure is building. Officials are calling on the federal government to take targeted action to improve affordability for Canadians and supports investment in the sector. Be the first to know. Get news alerts directly to your inbox by signing up at MyBulkleyLakesNow.com.
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5: Good morning, it's Matt here with you, and the morning drive is looking still a little complicated, so we'll just rattle through it nice and quickly. We have road sweeping to look out for between Burns Lake and Priestley Hill, about 10 kilometers west of Priestley Hill on Highway 16, and then also on Highway 16, some more road maintenance going on until 3 p.m. today, single lane alternating 14 to 12 kilometers to the west of Pauling. So that's between Aspen Road and Hosack Road. So about a 2 kilometer stretch there. And then moving on a little bit more, the bridge maintenance that we got on Highway 118 that you'll want to look out for until 2 p.m. today, single lane alternating, and that is from Topley to 2 kilometers south of Topley Landing. And then what else do we get? We've got that bridge maintenance going on over the Bulkley River here in Smithers, just to the east side of town. And then that's kind of it for the roads. We can jump into the weather, which is still looking fantastic. 24 degrees to be our daytime high today. It's warming up excellently, and we are seeing more and more sunshine. It's beautiful out there. And we've made it to double digits too. 14 degrees right now in Smithers, 13 in Burns Lake, and then 12 in Houston.
0: The Moose. This is the Buckley Valley and Lake's biggest variety.

There's Lucalla, hotter now on the Moose. Morning, it's Matt here with you. It is 13 minutes past 11 o'clock, and we're almost to the afternoon. It's crazy. This morning's flown by for us. So I suppose we keep her moving, and we can with some REM. That's what's coming up next, and it's Orange Crush on the Moose.

0: Lips of an Angel. It's Hinder, and it's here on the Moose. Morning, it's Matt here with you, and we've talked about a whole bunch of different aspects to losing our internet for the, well, not quite 24 hours, right? It was definitely over 12, though, because it was 15 hours with no internet. So we've talked about how maybe it was hard to do any work because you didn't have any internet and wasn't able to do a lot of different types of jobs. Then what about how you entertain yourself? We talked about that as well. But what about this aspect? How long did it take for you to hop back onto the internet, or social media to be specific, after the internet came back on around 6:30? Because for me, it timed out perfectly. Like, I just woke up from a nap. I had been listening to a podcast that was downloaded on my phone. I'd listened to it before, but it was on my phone already. So I'm like, okay, I'll just listen to something. Had like a 3-hour nap. Woke up like 5 minutes before the internet came back on. Looked at my phone, wasn't back on. Laid there with my eyes closed. And then I got a ding. I heard the noise on my phone. I'm like, what? Where? And it was like, oh, it's back. Woo! So it was approximately 32 seconds that it took for me from when the internet came back on to when I started using it. So how long was it for you? You can let me know on the Facebook page. It's the Moose BVLD.
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3: 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It's the perfect way to say thank you to the woman who raised you into the Moose listener you become. 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
0: It's 11:23 here on the Moose. Good morning, it's Matt here with you, and we've got more music coming your way, and then we're going to keep talking about how long you stayed off social media for when the web came back. That is exactly 3 songs away, the first of which is A Collective Soul with Shine, and it's right here on the Moose.

There's Sass Jordan, make you a believer on the Moose. Morning, it's Matt here with you. 33 minutes past 11 o'clock is what the clock is saying right now. And well, we've got one more song, and so we're going to keep chatting about how long you were off the interweb for when it came back. And I'm assuming

0: There's Jelly Roll right here on the Moose. Morning, it's Matt here with you, and we are talking about how long it took until you were back online once the internet came back. And, well, we kind of seem to be a little bit split, at least from what I'm seeing on our Facebook page. It seems like some folks had things to do, so they didn't really care. They were just going about their daily business and getting the chores done and everything. Or like what Virginia was saying, it was just nice and quiet, and it's an enjoyable day. Or Rachel, kind of like me, just immediately back onto social media. So it really does depend. Maybe if you had something to do, if you were already tied up in doing something, or if you were asleep. It's hard to use the internet if you're asleep, right? So it kind of just is up to your interpretation. So what did you do? Did you immediately hop back online, or were you continuing on with your day of peace and quiet? Let me know on the Facebook page. It's the Moose BVLD.
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0: It's 11:38 here on the Moose. Good morning, Matt here with you. More music coming your way shortly, and then we'll wrap up the show, get you into the afternoon. But first things first, we've got Creed with Arms Wide Open, and it's right here on the Moose.

0: Audio slave, like a stone on the moose. Morning, it's Matt here with you, and it's time for us to wrap things up. We, of course, do have some more contesting going. Tomorrow, you'll have two more occasions to qualify your mother for a Mother's Day contest, Monumental Mothers. And that's simple enough. You just have to call in and share a story about why your mom is special. Which you absolutely should have 100 stories about. Totally. And then, you're qualified to potentially win that $500 Carter's Jewelers gift card, which is going to be a fantastic prize. I'm certain that there's going to be a very happy mother come Mother's Day after that draw on Friday. But apart from that, I mean, that's kind of all you really need to know. Nick is coming up shortly here to take over and get you through the afternoon. He should be back in action after you were hanging out with Logan yesterday, which should have been lots of fun, too. And then, that's all she wrote. So, with that being said, enjoy the rest of your Tuesday. Happy Cinco de Mayo. And we'll catch you on the flip side, or tomorrow if you want to use normal language. So we'll talk to you tomorrow.
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1: Good afternoon, I'm Brendan Paldew. Events in Smithers and Burns Lake are underway in recognition of Red Dress Day. The annual day is held in remembrance and awareness for missing and murdered Indigenous women, girls, and Two-Spirit people in our country. A sacred fire is currently lit outside the Zelcat Friendship Society's office in Smithers, with a procession to Whitsett also underway. In Burns Lake, Carrier Sicani Family Services is hosting a barbecue at its family preservation office, followed by a walk to the intersection of Highway 16 and 35. TELUS customers in northwestern BC are without internet and wireless services for most of Monday. A TELUS spokesperson confirmed a fiber cable was cut by a vandal attempting to steal copper cable, cutting off service to a large portion of the northwest. This included communities such as Smithers, Prince Rupert, Terrace, and Burns Lake. Internet started to come back on in the late afternoon. Ottawa says it's investing $1.5 billion to support sectors hit hard by U.S. tariffs. However, softwood lumber was not included in the announcement. The bulk of the funding is going towards the steel, aluminum, and copper industries. Premier David Eby expressed some frustration about that exact same topic yesterday.
2: I keep searching for the correct way to get the attention of Ottawa. We're showing up more in person. We're doing more media. We're joining together with industry. We're sharing information, and yet we still have days like today where softwood just doesn't even make the list.
1: U.S. tariffs on Canadian softwood have risen to around 45% since last year. Eby says the industry deserves as much attention as those closer in Ottawa. A test of British Columbia's emergency alert system is set for 1:55 Pacific time tomorrow. The province says the alert will be sent to all compatible cell phones and will interrupt radio and television broadcasts. It said the message will be clearly identified as a test and there's no action required from the public. 71% of Canadian restaurants are reporting a decline in profitability. That's according to a new report released by Restaurants Canada, which says the industry is undergoing financial strain early in 2026, which cites affordability challenges, rising operating costs, and uneven consumer spending as the reasons why. The not-for-profit organization says the industry is typically the first to feel economic pressure when Canadians are struggling, and right now that pressure is building. Officials are calling on the federal government to take targeted action to improve affordability for Canadians and supports investment in the sector. And former Supreme Court Justice Louise Arbour will be Canada's next Governor General. The 79-year-old fully bilingual Arbour will replace Mary Simon, whose term ends soon. The Governor General represents the King in Canada and is Commander-in-Chief of our military. Knowing for a long record of protecting human rights, in 2022, Arbour headed a probe into sexual harassment in the military. It prompted a change as to how the military she now commands prosecutes misconduct. Be the first to know. Get news alerts directly to your inbox by signing up at MyBulkleyLakesNow.com.
3: Thanks for the news update. I'm Nick. You're listening to the Bulkley Valley and Lakes' biggest variety, the Moose, and today's high is 25. Wow! And the forecast is saying it's going to be very sunny all day long. It's like a summer day in the BVLD today. Tonight we're falling down to 6. Tomorrow, more sunshine with a high of 20. Adele is coming up next.
0: The Moose promises the Bulkley Valley and Lakes' biggest variety. It's my proportions. I got my mind made up and I can't let go. I'm hot blooded. I'm hot blooded. The Bulkley Valley and Lakes biggest variety is on the Moose.

0: That was The Weeknd, Die For You, on the Moose. I'm Nick, and yes, we have internet again. Oh my gosh, it's like we were thrown back into the Stone Age yesterday. Like, it just went out, and nobody knew what was happening, but apparently there was some copper wire theft, and that's what brought down City West and TELUS, but luckily everything is back right now, so... You know, when the internet came back, did you immediately go back on social media? That's the question Matt asked you on the Moose BVLD Facebook page. Virginia says, it was nice and quiet. Nicole says, I did for a bit, but didn't bother me. I had other stuff to do. Michelle says, nope, didn't mind it. And Rachel says, yes. You know, as for me, I went on social media because I like to know what's happening around me. But then again, I don't like the negativity that social media brings because everybody just complains. So, you know, for me, it's kind of a 50-50 thing with social media. But what do you think? Let us know on our Facebook page.
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0: And that was Franz Ferdinand, Take Me Out, on the Bulkley Valley and Lakes' biggest variety, The Moose. I'm Nick, and it's so great the internet isn't out anymore. Yes, it's back. You know, when it comes to something like the internet, you really don't realize how important it is until it's gone. It's that thing that's just there to make sure everything runs smoothly. Like, if you want to pay for something, most people are going to be using credit cards, debit cards. You hear a lot of tap, tap, beep, ba, boo, ba, beep, but you don't see many people using cash anymore when they go buy their groceries or they go to McDonald's or anywhere like that. And the thing is, when the internet goes out, then what? You're stuck, because if you don't have cash in your wallet, you can't pay for anything. And then you have to wait until the internet comes back. But if you're hungry, then how do you get food? Do you go to your house and then you look for all those coins and dollar bills that are just hiding under your mattress? So great the internet's back.
1: Ah, springtime. 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

0: That was Pat Benatar. Hit me with your best shot on the Bulkley Valley and Lakes biggest variety, the Moose. I'm Nick, and we did it. We made it through the Great Disconnect of 2026. That's what we're going to be calling that internet outage that happened yesterday, because it was just unreal. You know, you don't realize how important the internet is until it's gone. Like, we couldn't pay for anything. Credit cards didn't work. Debit cards didn't work. If you didn't have cash, you couldn't buy anything. And that is a bit of a problem, because sometimes you have to buy food, you want to buy a coffee, but you just can't do it if there's no internet and you have no cash on you. So that's the thing. Ever since that giant Rogers outage that took down the entire country's payment system, now I always carry $200 in emergency cash. And it came in handy yesterday. I was actually able to buy coffees. I was able to buy some food, because, you know, I had to do some grocery shopping. My fridge was empty. How much emergency cash do you have on you? You can let me know by sending me a message on Facebook at The Moose BVLD.
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That was Amanda Marshall, Dark Horse on the Bulkley Valley and Lakes biggest variety, the Moose. I'm Nick, and it is going to be beautiful all day long, according to the forecast. It's going to be very sunny. Our high is going to be 25, and today we're falling down to 6. It's going to be kind of cloudy. Tomorrow, sunshine's coming back with a high of 20. Queen is right here.

0: That was Our Lady Peace, somewhere out there on the Bulkley Valley and Lakes biggest variety, the Moose. I'm Nick. So we had quite the internet outage yesterday, eh? Oh my gosh. You know, it's great the internet's back and up and running again, but yeah, it was such an experience, let's call it that. You know, I asked ChatGPT to come up with names for the outage, and what it came up with is ridiculous. Why fried? The great buffering, the loading apocalypse, the spinny wheel of doom. Oh my gosh, these are so bad. Offline o'clock? Ooh, there's a local one. The Skeena signal slip. Okay, I don't know how that makes sense because, well, it was because of copper wire theft, but Skeena's still in there, so that's cool.
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3: 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What you reading?
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0: That was Alanis Morissette. Thank you. On the Bulkley Valley and Lakes' biggest variety, the Moose. Hi, I'm Nick. And yes, we did it. We made it through the Great Disconnect of 2026. That's what we're calling that massive internet outage that happened yesterday. It was something else, eh? And it wasn't all that bad because you were able to disconnect from all the noise on social media. You know, when you scroll on Facebook, you see like all these people commenting, I don't like this, I don't like that, meh, meh, meh, meh, meh. It is just so negative. So to be able to get rid of all that nonsense and focus on, you know, the great weather, the people around you, chatting with them, seeing them smile, hearing them laugh, and feeling like you're together. It is an experience that is so underrated.
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2: 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Gonna love spring on the Moose.
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0: That was Gino Vannelli, Black Cars on the Bulkley Valley and Lakes biggest variety, the Moose. I'm Nick. By the way, Gino Vannelli is from Montreal, Quebec, Canada. And if you're also a Canadian artist, or if you're in a Canadian band, submit your original music at madeandplayedincanada.ca. You never know. You might actually hear it on the radio one day. Wouldn't that be cool? You're driving down Main Street in Smithers, Houston, Burns Lake, in any of the communities here in the BVLD, and you see everyone in the cars around you jamming out to your music. 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And for that to happen, go to madeandplayedincanada.ca right now and submit your music.
1: 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The Moose, the Bulkley Valley and Lakes' biggest variety.
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1: 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Oh!

0: That was Quebecois slash French Canadian singing sensation Celine Dion. That's the way it is. On the Moose, I'm Nick, and it's going to be sunny all day long, according to the forecast, and our high is going to be 25. Tonight, we're falling down to 6. Tomorrow, it's going to be sunny again, and our high is going to be 20. Here's Guns N' Roses.
1: The Moose, the Buckley Valley and Lake's biggest variety.

DJ, get that quick. My street, but not the freeway. Turn that chick to make a little leeway. Beat that nick, but not the way that we play. Dogtown, bloodbath, ribcage.

0: That was the Red Hot Chili Peppers, by the way, on the moose. I'm Nick. So we had a huge internet outage yesterday. Like, this thing was so big, it took out the internet from Burns Lake all the way to Prince Rupert. Even Haida Gwaii had no internet. Wow. And when that happens, you can't really use your credit cards, your debit cards. They don't work because there's no internet to tell your bank that you're taking out money and you're paying for stuff. So, do you keep emergency cash in your wallet just in case the internet goes out? Message me on Facebook at the Moose BVLD. I want to know. Kim says always. Jessica says never. And Trevor says maybe $5. So we basically got every single answer under the sun.
1: The Moose.
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0: That was Tears for Fears, Everybody Wants to Rule the World, on the Bulkley Valley and Lakes' biggest variety, The Moose. I'm Nick, and we've been talking about that huge internet outage that happened yesterday because it was just so massive. Everyone from Burns Lake all the way to Prince Rupert, even on Haida Gwaii Island, they had no power, internet. It was that big, and it was also reminiscent of that Rogers outage that happened a few years ago because, well, you weren't able to pay for anything with your credit cards or your debit cards. It was just really that bad. And I remember that during that big Rogers outage, my dad, he went to go put gas, and he just found out of nowhere that his credit card didn't work. And that his debit card didn't work. And he didn't have any cash in his wallet. So what he did was, he left his driver's license with the cashier to, you know, let them know that he was going to come back. He went home and then dug up any little nickel or quarter or loony he could find to pay for his gas. It was ridiculous. It was like one of those big bags of change you see on those TV shows. It was nuts. But hey, he was still able to pay for his gas. Because at the end of the day, sometimes cash really is king.
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0: That was Kim Mitchell. All We Are on the Bulkley Valley and Lakes biggest variety, the Moose. I'm Nick. By the way, Lotto Max is tonight, and the jackpot is going to be at $65 million. So if you're planning on playing, good luck. I really hope you win. Like this guy in Ontario, he won the lottery not once, but twice, and got almost $1 million from both those wins. What? Okay, first of all, how do you win the lottery once, let alone twice? Is there some kind of cheat code? Are there special numbers we have to be picking? Is there a lottery winner's course? Because if there was, they'd have a wait list for centuries.
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1: Good afternoon, I'm Logan Flint. Burns Lake RCMP is investigating the copper wire theft and mischief yesterday morning that left residents in Northwest BC without internet. According to the police, the incident occurred near the Sheraton rest stop on Highway 16 east of Burns Lake. Mounties add all necessary resources required to advance the investigation have been engaged, and officers are taking the incident seriously. Anyone who saw something or has dash cam footage from between 2 and 5 o'clock that morning from Burns Lake to Fraser Lake is asked to contact the Burns Lake RCMP. Events in Smithers, Burns Lake, and Whitsett were held today to recognize Red Dress Day. In Smithers, several gathered outside the RCMP detachment for speeches before going to Whitsett for a second event. In Burns Lake, several met at Foundry before going to the Carissa County Family Services office for a barbecue and further walking to the intersection of Highway 16 and 35. The annual day is held in remembrance and awareness for missing and murdered Indigenous women, girls, and Two-Spirit people in Canada. Premier David Eby says he's not aware of any RCMP or CSIS investigation into a BC cabinet minister for collaborating with China. Former Vancouver Mayor Kennedy Stewart made the claims in an interview Monday on Jazz Jewel's CKNW show. Stewart did not name any minister but said he informed the Premier and other senior officials about the allegations. BC Conservative interim leader Trevor Halford said he's not satisfied with Eby's answers about the claims.
2: Obviously some very serious allegations there. He said Mr. Stewart mentioned RCMP investigations. So, I think we need some clarity on this fairly quickly, and we didn't get that today.
1: RCMP say they can't confirm any investigations unless charges are laid. 71% of Canadian restaurants are reporting a decline in profitability. That's according to a new report released by Restaurants Canada, which says the industry is under growing financial strain early in 2026, which cites affordability challenges, rising operating costs, and uneven consumer spending as the reasons why. The not-for-profit organization says the industry is typically the first to feel economic pressure when Canadians are struggling, and right now that pressure's building. Officials are calling on the federal government to take targeted action to improve affordability for Canadians and supports investment in the sector. And a test of British Columbia's emergency alert system is set for 1:55 p.m. tomorrow. The province says the alert will be sent to all compatible cell phones and will interrupt radio and television broadcasts. It says the message will be clearly identified as a test and there is no action required from the public. Be the first to know. Get news alerts direct to your inbox by signing up at MyBulkleyLakesNow.com.
3: Thanks for the news update. I'm Nick. You're listening to the Bulkley Valley and Lake's biggest variety, the Moose. And it's going to be pretty mild tonight. We're falling down to 6 and it's going to be kind of cloudy. We're warming back up to 20 tomorrow and it's going to be very sunny in the afternoon. Semisonic is on the way.
0: The Moose promises the Bulkley Valley and Lake's biggest variety. Variety of epic proportions. The Bulkley Valley and Lake's biggest variety is on the Moose.

0: That was Ed Sheeran, Bad Habits, on the Bulkley Valley and Lakes biggest variety, The Moose. I'm Nick, and yes, we made it through that great disconnect of 2026. That's what we're calling the huge outage that happened yesterday. Oh my gosh, there was no internet from Bird's Lake all the way to Prince Rupert. Even parts of Fraser Lake, Fort Fraser had no internet. Even Haida Gwaii Island in the other direction. This thing was massive. And, you know, what did you do? Like, seriously, like, at work, do you use anything that needs the internet? If you work in an office, you need a computer connected to the internet to check your emails. If you're a truck driver, even though you don't technically need the internet, you have to pay for gas. And, well, unless you carry a bunch of cash in your wallet, yesterday, the debit machines, the credit card machines, they weren't working. We were completely offline and thrown back into the Stone Age. So yesterday, did you have to work? Did you get the day off? Did you have to, you know, make do with what was possible at work? Let me know by sending me a message on Facebook at The Moose BVLD.
1: 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This is the Bulkley Valley and Lake's biggest variety, The Moose.
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5: 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There's no other.

0: That was Blue Rodeo. Hasn't hit me yet. On the Bulkley Valley and Lakes, biggest variety, the moose. I'm Nick, and Mother's Day is coming up on Sunday. And if you need to get her a gift, then you're going to want to hang out with Matt tomorrow morning for Monumental Mothers. It's a cool contest. You could win a $500 gift card to Carter's Jewelers. Just in time for Mother's Day, eh? So basically, you're going to call in when you hear the cue to call around 7:40 and 8:20. Then, all you have to do is tell Matt a story about your mom, whether she's your biggest supporter, your best friend, or just the one who was always there for you and knows what to say. So don't forget, that's happening tomorrow morning with Matt right here on The Moose. The Moose.
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5: 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The Bulkley Valley and Lake's biggest variety is on the Moose.

0: A look at what's happening where you live. 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
1: The second round of the Bulkley Valley Farmers Market is coming on this Saturday. That's going to be from 8:30 to 12:30 at Central Park here in Smithers. And you'll be able to, of course, get some fresh spring veggies, some handmade arts and crafts, jewelry, woodworking, whatever you need. It's going to be there, including fresh coffee, farm eggs, baked goods, local meats, and plants. Starter plants. It's a beautiful thing. So make sure you're checking out their website for some more information, which is www.bvfm.ca, or Facebook for some more information as well. And Yarnorama is coming up on Friday, May 15th. That's from 9:30 to 11 a.m. at the Smithers Public Library. Yarn bracelets and bookmarks, wrapped letters and animals in college art and pom-poms. So just doing a whole bunch of arts and crafts that have to do with yarn. So it should be lots of fun. Of course, that is at the Smithers Public Library starting at 9:30 a.m. on the 15th of May. And it's free to attend. So if you're interested, just make sure you head over to the library. You can, of course, check out their events on their website as well, which is thesmithers.bc.libraries.com. You can go and check it out there. And then what else is there? There's your event. If you've got an event worth submitting, head over to our website, mybulkleylakesnow.com. Submit it there, and we will be sure to include it on our next Community Corner.
0: One more reason to love British Columbia. The Bulkley Valley and Lake's biggest variety is on the Moose.
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1: Good afternoon, I'm Logan Flint. The copper wire theft and mischief incident yesterday morning that left Northwest BC residents without internet is under investigation by the Burns Lake RCMP. Police say the incident occurred near the Sheraton rest stop on Highway 16 east of Burns Lake. Mounties add the investigation is being taken seriously and all necessary resources required to advance the investigation have been engaged. Anyone who has dash cam footage or saw something between Burns Lake and Fraser Lake from 2 to 5 o'clock that morning is asked to contact the Burns Lake Detachment. Events in Smithers, Burns Lake, and Whitsett were held today to recognize Red Dress Day. In Smithers, several gathered outside the RCMP detachment for speeches before going to Whitsett for a second event. In Burns Lake, several met at Foundry before going to the Karasikani Family Services Office for a barbecue and further walking to the intersection of Highway 16 and 35. The annual day is held in remembrance and awareness for missing and murdered Indigenous women, girls, and Two-Spirit people in Canada. A new Angus Reid poll shows the BC Conservatives are now 10 points ahead of the BC NDP among voters. The pollster says Premier David Eby's approval fell to 33% last month from a high of 53% a year ago. Jobs Minister Ravi Kalyan today expressed confidence in Eby's leadership.
2: He is doing what most leaders do during challenging times, which is trying to navigate them and find solutions.
1: Angus Reid says Eby is facing political backlash over BC's reconciliation law, known as DRIPA. More than half of those surveyed said Eby has done a bad job balancing Aboriginal title with private property rights in the province. 71% of Canadian restaurants are reporting a decline in profitability. That's according to a new report released by Restaurants Canada, which says the industry is under growing financial strain early in 2026, which cites affordability challenges, rising operating costs, and uneven consumer spending as the reasons why. The not-for-profit organization says the industry is typically the first to feel economic pressure when Canadians are struggling, and right now, the pressure is building. Officials are calling on the federal government to take targeted action to improve affordability for Canadians and supports investment in the sector. And a test of British Columbia's alert system is set for 1:55 p.m. tomorrow. The province says the alert will be sent to all compatible cell phones and will interrupt radio and television broadcasts. It said the message will be clearly identified as a test and that no action is required from the public. Be the first to know. Get news alerts direct to your inbox by signing up at MyBulkleyLakesNow.com.
3: Thanks for the news update. Hi, I'm Nick. You're listening to the Bulkley Valley and Lakes' biggest variety, the Moose. And yes, it's not going to be freezing cold. We're going to be falling down to 6. It's going to be kind of cloudy, too. Tomorrow, it's going to be super sunny again with a high of 20. Neon Trees is coming up next.
0: The Moose promises the Bulkley Valley and Lakes' biggest variety.
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0: Multi-Valued Lakes Space Variety is on the Moose.

0: That was Paul Jans. Close my eyes on the Bulkley Valley and Lakes biggest variety, the Moose. I'm Nick, and yes, we're back online after the great disconnect of 2026 we had to deal with yesterday. Oh my gosh, that was rough. So, you know, as soon as the internet came back on, did you immediately go back on social media? That's the question Matt asked you on the Moose BVLD Facebook page. Nicole says, I did for a bit, but didn't bother me. I had other stuff to do. Virginia says, was nice and quiet without social media. Rachel says, yes, LOL. And Michelle says, nope, didn't mind it. You know, since social media, some of it is very negative. Let's just say ignored it as soon as it came back. But what did you do? Let us know on the Facebook page.
1: You don't just love one kind of music. Neither do we. The Bulkley Valley and Lakes biggest variety is on the Moose.
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0: That was Queens of the Stone Age, No One Knows, on the Bulkley Valley and Lakes biggest variety, The Moose. I'm Nick. So because of that internet outage we had yesterday, do you carry emergency cash just in case the credit card machines and the debit card machines aren't working? Let me know by sending me a message on Facebook at The Moose BVLD. Maha says, never. If the internet goes out, it won't be on my expense. I just go out working in the yard. Laura says, I always have a bit of cash on me. Cash is king. And Trevor says, yeah, maybe $5. Yeah, what could you buy with $5? Well, at least a cup of coffee. That's still $5.
1: The Bulkley Valley and Lake's biggest variety, The Moose.
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3: 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The Bulkley Valley and Lake's biggest variety is on the Moose.

0: while you're spring cleaning. Remember that one person's trash is another person's treasure. But sometimes, garbage is just garbage.
1: Gotta love spring on the Moose.

0: That was Lovely the Band, Broken. I'm Nick. You're listening to the Bulkley Valley and Lakes' biggest variety, The Moose. And did you get your census envelope in the mail yet? Because I still haven't got mine. You know, a lot of people think the census is boring. You have to fill out a bunch of questions, blah, blah, blah. But I look forward to it. Count me in. Seriously, it feels good to be counted. You get so much attention. It's like they want to know everything about you. And you're part of this big, giant number of 40 plus million Canadians. It's pretty cool. And here in Smithers, I just checked the census profile. There are zero people of Greek descent. And as someone who is half Greek, I know that if there's a one that shows up, that's me.
1: 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This is The Moose.
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1: Good afternoon, I'm Logan Flint. Burns Lake RCMP is investigating the copper wire theft and mischief yesterday morning that left residents in Northwest BC without internet. According to the police, the incident occurred near the Sheraton rest stop on Highway 16 east of Burns Lake. Mounties add all necessary resources required to advance the investigation have been engaged, and officers are taking the incident seriously. Anyone who saw something or has dash cam footage from between 2 and 5 o'clock that morning from Burns Lake to Fraser Lake is asked to contact the Burns Lake RCMP. Events in Smithers, Burns Lake, and Whitsett were held today to recognize Red Dress Day. In Smithers, several gathered outside the RCMP detachment for speeches before going to Whitsett for a second event. In Burns Lake, several met at Foundry before going to the Carissa County Family Services office for a barbecue and further walking to the intersection of Highway 16 and 35. The annual day is held in remembrance